Ian Rock, Ian Rock, Ian Rock, Ian Rock, Ian Rock, Ian Rock, Ian Rock, Ian Rock, Ian Rock, Ian Rock, Ian Rock, Ian Rock, Ian Rock, Ian Rock, Ian Rock, Ian Rock, Ian Rock, Ian Rock, Ian Rock, Ian Rock, Ian Rock, Ian Rock, Ian Rock, Ian Rock, Ian Rock, Ian Rock, Ian Rock, Ian Rock, Ian Rock, Ian Rock, Ian Rock, Ian Rock, Ian Rock, Ian Rock, Ian Rock, Ian Rock, Ian Rock, Ian Rock, Ian Rock, Ian Rock, Ian Rock, Ian Rock, Ian Rock, Ian Rock, Ian Rock, Ian Rock, Ian Rock, Ian Rock, Ian Rock, Ian Rock, Ian Rock, Ian Rock, Ian Rock, Ian Rock,

Sade with the extended LP version of Soldier of Love. And from the album called Adventures in Black Science, time now for Incognito and True to Myself.

Good morning to you, Jericho and Owen, Stop on Radio. And Incognito there with True to Myself. And from his album Gravy, BJ the Chicago Kid. Who cares?

Well, that's been one of my favourite tracks over the past 5 years. Great track from BJ the Chicago Kid. And who cares? Ready for a Stone Soul picnic with Lauren Iroh taking us back.

was a huge Northern soul here one time. That's the title, I'm on my way from Dean Parish. Well, spare a thought for poor old David Beckham. Only made an estimated £90 million from the World Cup tournament. Unbelievable, eh? How much? 80? £19 million he made from appearances and such like. Doing adverts.

Joe Cocker's Dancing Lady, Blue Eyed Soul of this first. Still can't get over the fact that David Beckham made 17 million for appearances and TV adverts for the World Cup. I suppose in 4 years there'd be people like Messi and probably Harry Kane get the money. They'll get some work out of it, no doubt. Don't know if they'd be playing them, though. Got work to do. Right now for us, the Average Riot Band on Starpoint Radio.

0: 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This is Joey Coyne's Succulent Sexy Soul Selection.
1: Great track, Gone and Green there. Thank you for joining me, Chasey with you. Joey Coyne on Facebook if you want to say hello. And don't forget, we are here on a Monday to Friday, sorry, Tuesday to Friday, 1 till 6 a.m. We've been Charlie Griffin on the Wednesday, and Paul Garland on the Friday.

Coming to you from the 9th to the 11th of October, the Spirit of Soul Weekender at the luxurious Last Drop Village and Spa in Bromley Cross, Greater Manchester. 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

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Good morning to you. Good to be in your company. Thank you for joining me, JC Overnight, right here on Starpoint Radio.

Busy with Zy the Way. 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Mighty Clive Lowe on the remix.

I'll check it from their Dynamite CD. Jamiroquai and Time Won't Wait. Well, if it's the time you're just getting up, good morning. What time you're going to bed, good night.

Well, we change of direction on that track for the Sacred Souls, featuring Victor Axelrod and Waiting on the Right Time.

Well, very good morning to you, Jerry Coyne with you. And great to be in your company, as we do overnight on Starpoint Radio. You mean... Cosmosis.

Well, it's got a really cool kind of left of field house tune. Cracking swag there, and I Corsica. I Corsica 80, Oompa Loompa's remix. Thanks for Jewel. With Sherry Hicks on the way. Good morning to you.

Well, she always makes very cool music. Deborah Bond and Amber Dust. Your Game on Tour and Juan Leo on the way. Don't stop the music, which we're not going to do. We're going to let it roll.

Well, of course, that track, in case you've forgotten, was done by Yarborough Peoples. A fine new version there from Jorge Montel on One Layer. Oh, favourite of mine, that track.

Unmistakably Royez on Overnight with JC. Plus kind of on there, and the remix on Sugar. Well, here's a remake on a classic track. Sarah Jane Morris in the UK, and from Italy, Mario Biondi hooking up together. And Mickey Moore and Andy T from Italy on the remix.

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You know, take the one-ton challenge, turn down your heat, and cool the planet. 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

Here's an easy true or false quiz. Ready? One, global warming has caused more violent weather worldwide. 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Three, carbon dioxide is dangerous pollution. 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
0: You just look like something name. I can settle down with. Let me introduce myself. 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

0: told about global warming, right? 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

0: Yes, here we are. Good morning. It's Mr. C with the Breakfast Club on this very special weekend. It's the Margate Soul Weekender. 25 years, we're going to celebrate. Got a great running order for you today. I've lined up loads of tracks, of course, that are going to reflect what's going on down in Margate. I'm going to tell you a little bit about what's happening. We're getting you ready for it. It starts today, of course. Many of you will be on your way down there, no doubt. Maybe you're listening to me in the car on the way down there. Let me know. Give me a shout out. I'm going to play you tracks, of course, from Brit Funk Association. We've got Change in there. I've got Janet Kay. I've got a bit of Peter Huntingdale as well. All in the first hour. I've got two features as usual. I've got Embarrass the Kids and Kiss Miss or Dis. You're going to love that. That's just all in hour one. So yes, it's the Margate Soul Weekend. Are you excited for this? What a lineup! Unbelievable. The opening parties tonight. They've got Incognito, Odyssey, the Brit Funk Association, Dave Lee, Fraggle, Hanson Family, Bobby and Steve, Saxon Sound System. What a night, what a party. Let's get you in the mood then. I'm going to bring you up to date a little bit. I'm going to give you a fresh modern disco soul opener. It's got Seaside Sunshine written all over it. It's a nice nod to the wider 25-year Margate celebration. That's what I reckon. This is Say Chi Chi.
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There you go. I brought it back down to earth with a direct link to the Margate lineup. A perfect way to bring in a little bit of UK jazz funk heritage. Brit Funk Association with Smiling. I've already mentioned they're going to be part of the opening party as well. That's going to be so cool. Did you get your tickets well in advance? Are you already down there? Did you come down last night? And of course, the thing about the Margate Festival is there's so much going on across the whole town. You literally got so many venues that are going to be involved in this. And who's the media partner? Street Sounds Radio. Of course it is. We're going to be there all weekend. You're going to be able to meet some of the presenters. You're going to be able to get involved. Find out what's going on, because we are the soundtrack to your life. And the Margate Soul Weekender is a way to celebrate together. Right, more music. Let's get on with it. Change are there for the closing party on Sunday. And so is Janet Kay. So I thought I'd put those two together. The first one, I'm going to play a classic disco boogie from Change with Lover's Holiday. And then a Lover's Rock landmark track from Janet Kay with Loving You. Here we go.

All right, it might be the Margate Soul Weekender, but still got time for our features. So kiss, miss or diss today? I don't know. Is it a kiss, miss or diss? Probably going to be a kiss. Most weeks it is now. I think I'll get away with this, although it's, you know, I feel like this has been played on Street Sounds before, but does it belong on Street Sounds Breakfast Show? I don't know. It's a nod to HB and the UK Club Soul World that is really part of that Margate lineup as well. Maybe not a classic Street Sounds record in the obvious sense, the groove production, and of course those British soul credentials make it a great track. Soul to soul, fair play, kiss, miss or diss. One.

Now, I remember seeing Soul to Soul at Dingwalls. I used to go to Dingwalls late on a Friday night. We'd go uptown and we'd go up to around Camden, finish up in Dingwalls. Of course, years later, similar time probably, but we'd end up in Bagley's, of course. But Soul to Soul, I just went in there one night and the whole Soul crowd were on the stage. It was, I don't know if it was like impromptu, but it was just one of those great nights. And that Fair Play track stuck with me for quite some time, actually. So, yeah, there you go. I've popped it in, Kiss Miss or Diss. It's a kiss for me, right? Okay, we're talking Margate Soul Weekender. We've got loads of tracks for you to represent what's going on there. As I've already said, you can meet some of the presenters if you get down over the weekend. If not, you can listen in, because we've got this whole weekend is focused on the artists that are playing at the Margate Soul Weekender. Right, I'm going to play you two tracks back to back again. Carol Thompson, Hopelessly in Love, another lover's rock queen for those on the Margate bill. And also Peter Huntingdale would be my lady. Again, just keep that lover's rock thread going. One of the voices connected to this Margate showcase. Here we go then. Carol Thompson kicking us off.

I wouldn't be a Margate Soul Weekender and Street Sounds Breakfast Club show if I didn't put my old mate Lee John on there, right? Lee John has been around for many years. I know that he was very much part of the early Street Wave, Street Sounds family. Imagination, one of those great UK bands that really helped us to put the UK on the map in terms of jazz, funk and soul. So I've got to put a bit of imagination in. I'm also going to put a modern soulful groove in that represents a bit more of the contemporary side of the Weekender sound. I've got a track from Real People featuring Angela Johnson. So here we go. Imagination, Looking at Midnight, and Real People, Can't Stop.

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1: Well, continuing this brilliant Margate Soul Weekender theme, you know, we've got, I've got the acts in here, but there's also the DJ side of things that are happening. You've got Eddie Pillar, you've got Fraggle, Fitzroy, Johnny the Reckless, HB, Saxon Sound System, Handsome Family, DJ Swift. They're all going to be DJing down there. And I was just thinking, right, what tracks might I drop? If I was doing a set there, I'd do some of the classics, of course. But if I was dropping a set there, these are two tracks that I would probably drop in, right? I'm thinking Young Disciples and the Brand New Heavies. What do you reckon? Dream Come True from the Brand New Heavies. Young Disciples, apparently nothing. If Mr. C was playing there tonight, I reckon I'd drop these.

All right, if you're already down there, if you're having your breakfast, maybe you're there with your family, with your kids. Maybe you're there with your friends. This is the moment you want to embarrass the kids. This gives you the opportunity to embarrass your mates because you love this song. You want to sing it out loud. You want to dance to it. A proper soul disco anthem, a big sing-along track. Come on. Odyssey, Inside Out.

Welcome to Hour 2 of The Breakfast Club with me, Mr. C. Thank you for joining us. A Margate Soul Weekender special. Super excited about this. What's going on, Margate? Well, the Sunday closing party changed Lee John, Janet Kay, Carol Thompson, Peter Huntingdale, HB, Fitzroy, Johnny Reckless. And on Saturday, Brass Construction, Sean Escaferry, The Real Thing, Real People, Barbara Tucker, Seamus Hadji, DJ Swerve, Eddie Pillar, Saxon Sound System, CJ McIntyre. What else do you need? Tonight, you've got you've got Incognito at the opening part. I've already mentioned. It's going to be such a great weekend. Right, let's get on with a bit more music. All the tracks I'm playing today are linked to the Margate Soul Weekender. The first two I'm playing for you in this hour, The Real Thing, She's a Groovy Freak, and then Voices, with a nod to CJ McIntosh. Voices in My Mind, the CJ McIntosh mix.

Hi there, join me, Janie, on Street Sounds Radio with my Overdose of Soul show on a four-weekly Monday rotation from 9 until 11 p.m. I'll be playing classic soul, funk and rare grooves. My Overdose of Soul show is a soul education, so don't be late for class. So that's Mondays on a four-weekly rotation, kicking off at 9, taking you through until 11 p.m. on the big one, that is Street Sounds Radio.

Right, let's explore the soulful house side of the Weekender. I'm going to play you a track from Bobby and Steve featuring Byron Stingerly. They can't understand it.

Well, if you're at the cafe now, maybe you're back indoors, you're around the coffee pot, it's time for the coffee pot party. I've got three in a row, I've blended them together, well, I've bumped them together. Sean Escoffery, Days Like This, Barbara Tucker, Stay Together, Hadji and Emmanuel, Weekend, three in a row, coffee pot party. Where else are you going to be?

Well, it feels like I'm flying through the tracks this morning, and I'll tell you why. Because I'm super excited for Margaret Soul Weekender. I know that a lot of you are already going to be there. I know a lot of you might be on your way, okay? I'm not actually going to be able to get there this weekend because I'm out of the country. I can't. Otherwise, I'd be there for sure. But you, no doubt you'll get to bump into Mr. C at another event, because Street Sounds, as you know, soundtrack to your life. And if it's about soul, if it's about funk, then Street Sounds are number one. They're going to be there. So let's get on with my tracks for you today. Light of the World, Brit Funk Lineage. A little nod sits naturally beside the Brit Funk Association connection. What about I Shot the Sheriff?

0: Well, the final feature in hour two. When we get to this point, you know what it's like. We say, thank funk it's Friday. Thank funk we've got to the end of the week. Thank funk it's the weekend. I'm going to play you a proper funk groove from one of the Margate headline names. It's Brass Construction, Ha-Cha-Cha, Function. Thank funk it's Friday.
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Well, listen, I wish you well. Enjoy yourselves down there at Margate Soul Weekend. And make sure you say hello to the Street Sounds team. Make sure you give it large right across the weekend. Keep it safe. Keep it peaceful. I know you will, because one love in this family. You right? I'm going to give you a couple of tracks to go out with. Dave Lee, JN Connection, Classy Disco Soul Energy. And then I'm going to follow up with a classic from Incognito. Sunburst Band, Every Day, Incognito. Don't you worry about a thing. You're going to have a great weekend.

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Great way to start the show this morning. That's Delegation and You and I. So very good morning to you on this lovely sunny Friday morning. Just sitting in the studio here in Leon C in Essex. And wow, the sun is shining yet again. So yeah, we're in for a 3-hour ride of really good tunes for you coming up on Street Sounds Radio. This one from Chaka Khan and Eye to Eye for you.

Chaka Khan, Ice Hawaii, top of the show this morning. And Mark Carey on breakfast as well. Thank you very much indeed for setting up our weekend warm-up here on Street Sounds Radio. App, if you want to get onto the Street Sounds Radio app and let me know what you're up to. It's great to hear from you always. If you haven't got the app, download it from the iOS or the Android store and use that button in the middle. Send me a message. It'd be great to hear from you on this gorgeous Friday morning. Gap Band on the way for you now with a full 12-inch version of Outstanding.

Jeanette Lady Day, and that was Come and Let Me Love You. We're going to love Michael as well. Very good morning to you, Michael. He's on a train down to the coast, going down to Margate with his bucket and spade in hand. Have a fantastic day, and keep it locked to Street Sounds Radio. Brothers Johnson, going to stomp all night long.

0: Getting you through your workday. This is Josh David on the Groove. On the What's a Josh broadcast. Bragging rights only trivia. Did you enjoy science when you were in school? I loved it when I was in elementary and middle school. High school stuff, I'm like, okay, this is, you've lost me. What is the hottest planet in our solar system? That's your bragging rights only trivia question of the day. What is the hottest planet in our solar system? If you know it, keep it to yourself. If you don't know it, don't look it up. Give me a couple songs. I'll give you the answer, and I'll explain next on the What's a Josh broadcast.
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soul, and R&B. This is The Groove with the What's a Josh broadcast. Now the What's a Josh broadcast and bragging rights only trivia. What is the hottest planet in our solar system? Did you get it without looking it up? Well, the answer is Venus. Most people guess Mercury because it's closest to the sun, but Venus is actually hotter with surface temperatures around 900 degrees Fahrenheit or 475 Celsius. That's because Venus has a super thick atmosphere full of carbon dioxide, creating an intense greenhouse effect that traps heat. So there you go. Were you paying attention in elementary school? I remember we had Planet Day in fifth grade, and we had a bunch of planets hanging from the ceiling. And I remember our teacher was really into it, and she would tell us all this stuff. But anyway, hopefully you enjoyed that. That's your bragging rights only trivia. More on the way.

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playing your new and old funk and soul. This is Josh David on The Groove. Hanging on the What's a Josh broadcast. 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And of course, if you want to get a hold of me, I love hearing from you. 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More on the way.

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1: Hanging out on the What's a Josh broadcast. The most searched word definition in America is what? I'm going to give you the answer coming up next, and I'm going to be honest with you. I don't know what this means exactly. Like, I have an idea of what it means. I've looked it up, and I still don't understand it. But I also feel like it's too late to ask about it now. So we're going to pretend like I'm not asking. We're going to pretend that when I read the definition to you, it is me trying to teach you, not me admitting that I have no idea what this word means. Stick around. I'll tell you what word we're going for.
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0: 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This is the What's a Josh broadcast on The Groove. Hanging on the What's a Josh broadcast. The most searched word definition in America this year, gaslighting. An analysis of Google searches from January through early July 2026 found gaslighting drew about 287,000 monthly definition searches, narrowly edging out love. Rounding out the top five are fascism, empathy, and integrity. Researchers also found Americans frequently search for political and emotional terms such as democracy, propaganda, narcissist, and socialism, suggesting many are looking for help in understanding today's conversation and current events, not just expanding their vocabulary. So I will admit, gaslighting was the one I've always had a hard time with. I've had people tell me, don't gaslight me, and I'm like, I would love to not, but I don't know what that means. So I looked it up over on ChatGPT. I had to use ChatGPT for this one, and I put, explain it like I'm five, what does gaslighting mean? So what does it mean? If you don't know, I'm going to tell you what ChatGPT gave me, and it is a very good definition, or at least example of definitions. Give me a couple songs, I'll explain.
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It's one of those words where I'm like, you know, I've used it, I've heard it, I feel like it's too late for me to ask now. So I plug this into ChatGPT, explain it like I'm five, what does gaslighting mean? So it says, imagine if you accidentally knock over a glass of milk. You say, oops, I spilled my milk. The other person says, no, you didn't. You're imagining things. The glass was already empty. Why do you always make things up? So even though you know you spilled the milk, they keep insisting it never happened until you start wondering, wait, did I actually spill it? Am I remembering it wrong? That's what gaslighting is. It's when somebody repeatedly makes you question your own memory, perception, or reality in order to gain control and avoid responsibility or manipulate you. There you go. So now we don't have to wonder anymore.

Tom Sandwich, chosen by Candice and Neil. Two Delphonic classics. In fact, I love them both as much as each other. I can't decide which one I prefer. A big thanks to Sarah for this one, but I don't think it's going to play for some reason, so I'm going to have to find another track. Oops! Thank you, Ola.

0: Rose Modulations with MFSB, would you believe?
1: Yeah.
0: Thank you, Mark. Bloodstone, we love them too. Ashley.

is with us live at the top of the hour. This is Ed's Choice this week. Also, big thanks to Gary Spence for all the remastering as well. In the early hours of the morning.

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is your Sunday Soul Delicious show. We kicked off the show, Shy Effects, Dare to Dream. Did you like that?

I know, it's not Sunday. It's Wednesday. Thank you, Gary. Even though he's like, yeah, Ed's up next. I'm sorry, you got me today. Funky Friday. And I got to say, what a funky Friday it's been so far. Loved Andy T's show, and of course, Gary's as well.

So in today's show, I've gone all out 80s, 90s. It's Friday. It's the weekend.

0: ever. Well, at least that's what his mum thinks.
1: Wonderful!
2: So hopefully, are you got your dancing shoes with you this afternoon? Don't matter where you are, at home, at work, or in the car. Could have a little party this afternoon. Sit back, enjoy.

So as usual, Facebook is open. I've got two posts today. Come and find me on Rob Lynch. Or, of course, on Starpoint Radio. And, of course, today is the day when we announce the winner from the 250 Club. Who's going to be coming to the Surrey and Sussex Dance Weekend next weekend. So looking forward to that. So that's going to be happening this afternoon on Mr. King's show. I realise that caused a bit of a confusion. It's not on my show. Well, it's not my show, it's Ed's show anyway. So I said, if you want to come say hello to me or any of our fellow listeners, you can do that. And of course, as I mentioned, I've been asked already. Yeah, I'm back next Tuesday, and I'm here on Sunday, obviously. I'm back next Tuesday and back next Friday. And yeah, next Friday I'll be live from the Surrey and Sussex Dance Weekend. So I look forward to seeing lots of you there next Friday. In the interim, my new word.

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of course, I've already mentioned in the show the live draw coming up in Steve King's show a little bit later on this afternoon.

So, yeah, just to remind you, next Friday, I will be performing. If that's the word you want to use. Live at the Sussex and Surrey Dance Weekend. And it appears some of you are more excited about meeting my dogs than meeting me next Friday. They will be there. They'll be sporting their headphones, all dressed up. So, yeah, looking forward to that next Friday. Hope to see many of you next weekend. I shall be there. Me, Angela, and the boys.

I've got to say, a few of you are down at the Marg East Soul weekend already. Some en route. So if you're there or you're heading down, have an amazing weekend. Make sure you save yourself, of course, for next weekend, though, all right? Amanda Fontenon, good afternoon to you, Amanda. Good afternoon, Ed Weller. You're supposed to be on a break. Go and relax, lay down. Susan Bradbury, good afternoon, Susan. Hope you're well, my lovely. Brian Busy Pemberton, good afternoon, sir. Thank you for sharing my post this afternoon.

than two in a little while, so if you have sent me a message, please bear with me. And I'll get round to you as soon as I can, okay? Here's Sybil. Let Yourself Go, 1987. And the track before. Yeah, I did play the remix, just checking.

And, well, I tried. Tried to become a member, but I was refused entry. Some of the opportunities

become a member, you can get into Embargo for free. And of course, the Sussex and Dance Weekend. Sorry, and Sussex Dance Weekend. Can't read. All the information is there, but it's not available to DJs, presenters. It's not funny. Exclusively for you guys. I won't break it. That's the Starpoint Radio Listeners Club. Get yourself on there.

Rob Lynch. He's tall, he's dark, he's handsome, but losing his hearing, his sight, his hair, and most of his teeth.

so many of you coming through on Facebook this afternoon. Thank you. Ed's partner in crime, Mr. Watson. Good afternoon to you, sir. I could see that there was a post. You're off to the Margate Soul Weekend. Have an amazing time, sir. I got a lovely little message from Sharon Morris also a little bit earlier. She is having lunch with her granddaughter, Maleri. Hopefully I pronounced that correctly. Have a lovely lunch, lovely time with your granddaughter. Mr. Kevin Dixie, chef, have a go. Good afternoon to you, sir. Hope you and the family are well. Mr. Kevin East, good afternoon to you, sir. Loving the music you keep sharing of late. Thank you. You want a shout out? Get yourself on Facebook. The WhatsApp group is also open. I forgot about that. And I say, I will get around to saying hello to you, Helen, a little bit later in the show, all right? Probably about 5 to 3, something like that. I'm in for Ed Weller today, Tuesday next week, and next Friday. And of course, next Friday, Surrey and Sussex Dance Weekend. There you go.

For those of you that are slightly confused, today is Friday. It's not Sunday. It's not Wednesday. It's Friday. Julie Price. Good afternoon, Julie Price. Helen Hutchinson, good afternoon, all right? God, she's so demanding, that lady. Poor BK. Helen Hutchinson, good afternoon. Lovely to have your company. Annette Phillips, good afternoon, Annette. Hope you are well, my lovely. Simon Richards, good afternoon to you, sir. Conscious it's nearly 2 o'clock. Got some ads to play in a moment. But in the meantime,

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3: Coming to you from the 9th to the 11th of October at the luxurious Lastrop Village and Spa in Bromley Cross, Greater Manchester, is the inaugural Spirit of Soul Weekender. 20 of the UK's finest DJs, including Des Mitchell, Fluid Irie, Leaky Fresh, Vince.

Secret Fantasies. I had a bit of rain last night, which was nice. So I thought I'd play this. Try to bring a bit of rain to the UK. Is that all right? Do you want a bit of rain? Or do you want this summer to continue? My grass is very green. Looks very nice. And it's not a hose. I'm not using a hose. Artificial grass. It's the future, trust me. Back in time.

Fitzroy Williams, good afternoon to you also. Couple of average DJs. They're doing alright. Love you both. See you at Bits and Bobs. Looking forward to that. Helen Hutchinson playing this for you. Can't wait to eventually meet you. Be so disappointing for you. Great behind a mic. Hope to see you soon. Leah Mullins, good afternoon to you, Leah. Hope you're well, my lovely. And Mr. Dwayne Palmer, good afternoon, sir. Thank you all for choosing Starpoint Radio this afternoon. We love you. We continue, as I say, new shoes.

I don't need to come on the radio and get abuse, you know. I get enough abuse at home and I live on my own, which is really strange. Helen Hutchinson, get in earlier. That's all I'm going to say. If you want to be top of the list, get in first. Not like 31st or something. I'm only just saying hello to my mum now. And she said hello at 20 past two, okay? I just checked. Hello, Mother. Hello, Colin. It's Friday. It's the weekend. You are very welcome. Taking you into your weekend.

Price, loving Lou Fart this afternoon. And If By Magic. Good afternoon, Harry Cambridge. Good afternoon, Kirsty Cambridge. Hope you're both well. Sorry. I was supposed to go and see them on Monday and Tuesday this week. And I got a little crack in my windscreen. I have mentioned this already, so apologise if you heard. And literally, a little crack. Behave yourself, Helen, behave. I know what you're like with a little bit of crack. Can't understand you talking as it is. Ach, Nujime. It's my German. The little crack in the windscreen, it knocked all my, not my senses, but I probably did actually. Knocked all the sensors out in my, and all the cameras. So they got away with not spending 2 days with me and my little fluffy boys. But we'll find another day, I'm sure. Disappointingly.

Sugar Rainbow. Good afternoon to you, sir. The lovely Nita Patel. Good afternoon, Nita. Hope you are well, my lovely. Not spoke to you in a while. And, of course, the lovely, and I can't understand her either, Alison Stretch. Good afternoon, Alison. Good afternoon, Phil, if you're there. I hope to catch up with you guys again real soon. Hey, Mr. Ray Caviano, good afternoon to you, sir.

Sound of Change, of course, got time, hopefully just for one more before we go to the ads. Got to say, good afternoon, Mr. Will Provencal. Always reminds me of you. Starpoint Radio plays you, Shannon. And of course, let the music play.

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So, of course, don't forget, coming up in Steve's show this afternoon, I'm going to be announcing the winner of the 250 Club. And the winner will get free accommodation plus wristbands to the Sussex Soul Dance Weekend next weekend. So that's going to be happening. I think I read earlier in the week it's going to be happening around about 4 o'clock, but keep it locked, 3 o'clock. Up and coming, of course, Mr. Steve King. And, of course, for those that are making it down, look forward to seeing some of you at the Weekender. I should be there Friday, doing the show live on Friday, 1 till 3. And, of course, my show on Sunday, 2 till 4 p.m. is also going to be live.

0: Good.
1: Just got a few more people to say good afternoon to. Lisa Partington, did I say hello to you? I can't remember. Been to the toilet and I forgot. That's what happens when I go to the toilet. Stephen Blondie, good afternoon. Mr. Tommy Wilkinson, yes, good afternoon to you, sir. Looking forward to seeing you on Sunday. And that's going to be at the Tranquil Turtle in Stevenage, the first Sunday of every month. Get together, have a little bit of a dance. Sunday Soul Sessions. So happy birthday to Ashley Scott as well. It's his birthday today. Happy birthday to you, sir. Hopefully that's everybody. Hopefully I've not forgotten anybody. If I have forgotten you, you know what to do, right? You know what to say. Oi, Lynchy, you forgot me, all right? That's all you have to do. In bold letters or in capitals, if you like, I don't mind.
2: Would you meet me on the roof tonight?
1: And before 3 o'clock,
2: I've got a surprise for you.
1: I will say good afternoon, okay? Hope you're enjoying the show. Hope you've had a chance to have a little bit of a dance, a little bit of boogie, a little bit of sing along. You've got about 20 more minutes of my rubbish.

apart from going back and listening to the whole show. I'm gonna give it to you. Which would be very painful. We have an Oi Lynchy. And it's come from Helen Hutchinson. Now, it's come from JC. Now, JC, I've put a tick against your name, mate, and I am sure. I'm sure I said good afternoon, JC. Apologies, though, if I didn't. Okay, the lineup for the rest of today. Steve King is here at 3 with the news. Who's the winner? Paul Garland will be here at 5. Kevin Oxbury, of course, at 7 o'clock tonight. Ray Alley at 9. DJ JJ. Finishing off for a Friday here on Starpoint Radio. Thank you, Ed. Hope I do you proud on X.

So whatever you're up to, keep it locked, keep it to Starpoint Radio. And of course, have an amazing weekend. I'm back on Sunday. I would love your company Sunday if you can make it 2 till 4. A couple more from me. Going to hand you over to Steve King. And of course, we've got the competition winners. Going to get free accommodation and wristbands to go to the Surrey Sussex Dance Weekend.

Love this, especially for H. Sana Kashif, Lover Turn Me On, please.

see you on the other side. See you next Friday. I love Will's sister.

And the winner is... Once again, big thanks to Ed for letting me cover his show. Thank you to you, the listener. Yeah, you, that one. You, yeah. Thank you for your company this afternoon. I'll see you Sunday if you can make it. If not, back next Tuesday. And then, of course, live next Friday. I'm going to leave you with this one. I love you. Enjoy your day.

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brother, oh, Carol, Funky Carol, live in Kicker, in the hottest beat in town, I'm talking about it, made in Brazil. É o Return Revival with the hottest beat in town, baby, up and down.

Sorry from the Love in Beautiful Stockholm City. Love and Beautiful Love, the happiness, baby, in the summertime. Are in there with the hottest beat and town. 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Obrigado.

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Tarun Dubois with a Black Tracks. Dig it. 1 a 4. I just want to be happy. 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

0: Greetings from Los Angeles, California. Welcome to Timeless Tracks, America's countdown of the top R&B songs in the USA. Now, our countdown is based on the peak position of the top 30 songs in the United States over the last six decades, according to the National R&B Singles Charts. You'll hear some of your favorite artists from yesteryear, along with some history about the artist. And what makes our show unique is that we tell you the date the song enters the R&B Singles Chart. I'm your host, Tyrone Dubois. 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
0: Lou Rawls was born in Chicago, Illinois, and raised by his grandmother. He began singing gospel music in his church choir at the age of seven. He later sang with local groups through which he met other future music stars, such as Sam Cooke and Curtis Mayfield. He began turning towards secular music in the late 50s. His career spans over two decades, including this single that entered the National R&B charts in August of 1971. Here's Lou Rawls.
2: That was
0: with
2: a time
0: Natural
2: when
0: Man.
2: Someone told you to do something, you did it. Bam, right on. No questions asked.

three male artists in the countdown, and a single that entered the National R&B charts in August of 1971. It's called Natural Man. Now let's go to our Timeless Tracks crossover. It's a single that began on the National R&B charts that crossed over to the all-important National Pop charts. Ashanti placed the first single of her career on the National R&B charts in January of 2002. But in 3 months, it crossed over to become the number one song in America on the National Pop charts in the month of April 2002. Here's Ashanti with Foolish.

0: Timeless Tracks crossover, Ashanti, with a single that entered the national R&B charts in January of 2002. It crossed over to become the number one song in America on the national pop charts in the month of April of 2002. It's Ashanti with Foolish. 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
0: Isaac Hayes was born in a sharecropper's family in Covington, Tennessee. He and his sister were raised by their maternal grandparents. As a youngster, he ran errands, cut lawns, and shined shoes on Beale Street in Memphis. He later joined the school band and joined a label called Stax Records. Part of his legacy includes this single that entered the national R&B charts in September of 1969, and it peaked at number 13. Here's Isaac Hayes with Walk On By.

0: Isaac Hayes, who entered the Rock and Roll Hall of Fame in 2002. His first single that entered the National R&B charts in September of 1969 peaked at number 13. It's called Walk On By. Heard across the nation and around the world. My name is Tyrone Dubois, and you're listening to Timeless Tracks. Now we're headed to a number one song in America by an artist who's part of a group that was formed to become an offshoot of one of the most famous groups in history. Now coming up, a Timeless Tracks extra. An artist who started as a background singer and debuted under a different name, but under their true name is where they hit it big. Their number one song in America is coming up right here on Timeless Tracks, the countdown of the top R&B songs in America over the last six decades, according to the National R&B Singles Charts.
1: What's up, LA? This is Felton Potter from Confunction. Thank you for joining me and Tyrone here on Timeless Tracks. We will be right back.
2: Ranger Station, Ranger speaking.
3: Yeah, hi. I'd like to report a bear sighting.
2: Location?
3: In the forest, near the side of the road.
2: No need for alarm, sir. The forest is where bears live.
3: But this was no ordinary bear.
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3: 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Next thing I know, I am face to face with Smokey Bear.
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3: He did. 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
3: That's what Smokey said. I had no idea.
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3: Good point.
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10: 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Bang ready, man, all right? One love.
0: Heard across the nation and around the world. From Los Angeles, California, my name is Tyrone Dubois, and you're listening to Timeless Tracks. 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It's by a singer who grew up in Brooklyn, New York. Now, they released an album under the name called Cena, and the artist became one of the busiest session singers in the industry, appearing on such groups such as Billy Ocean, Luther Vandross, Cheryl Lynn, and Will Downing. But the biggest major turn of her career happened when they used their own name under a new label. The result was a Grammy for Best Female R&B Vocal Performance, and their single that entered the National R&B chart in April of 1991 became the number one song in America. Here's Lisa Fisher with How Can I Ease the Pain?

0: Fabulous Tracks Extra, Lisa Fisher, with a single that entered the national R&B charts in April of 1991 that became the number one song in America. It's called How Can I Ease the Pain? Now let's get back to our countdown.
1: Timeless track song number 10.
0: A group from Brooklyn, New York, consisted of two brothers, Damon and Lance Hayward, Steve Gray, and Gerard Jackson. They called themselves 4x4, and they entered the national R&B charts in August of 1987 with a single that peaked at number 10. Here's 4x4 with Come Over.

second single of their career, it entered the national R&B charts in August of 1987. It peaked at number 10, and it's called Come Over. Once again, it's time for another Timeless Tracks crossover. It's a single that began on the national R&B charts that crossed over to the all-important national pop charts. A singer from Charlotte, North Carolina named Wilbert Harrison entered the national R&B charts with his first single in April of 1959. But in just 6 weeks, it crossed over to the national pop charts in the month of May of 1959 to become the number one song in America. Here's Wilbert Harrison and Kansas City.

0: Timeless Tracks crossover, Wilbert Harrison, with a single that entered the National R&B charts in April of 1959. It crossed over to become the number one song in America on the national pop charts in the month of May of 1959. Wilbert Harrison with Kansas City. Heard across the nation and around the world. My name is Tyrone Dubois, and you're listening to Timeless Tracks. We're coming up to a number one song in America. Now coming up, a Timeless Tracks trivia question. A listener in Marbella, Spain wanted to know what stopped a popular trio group from getting Song of the Year. It's because of one of the biggest battles on the pop charts in history. It's coming up right here on Timeless Tracks, the countdown of the top R&B songs in America over the last six decades, according to the National R&B Singles Charts.
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5: Viola Kilgore began singing in church and developed into an in-demand professional gospel singer. She cut her first secular recording as an answer to Sam Cooke's famous single, Chain Gang. Her single was called Sound of My Man Working on a Chain Gang, but her only single to enter the national R&B charts in April of 1963 peaked at number 3. Here's Viola Kilgore with

Lola Kilgore, a single that entered the National R&B charts in April of 1963. It peaked at number 3, and it's called The Love of My Man. It's time now for our Timeless Tracks trivia question, and it was sent to me at timelesstracks@gmail.com. Ariel Hernandez, who listens to our show on the Radio Network in Marbella, Spain, wanted to know why a popular singing group in the mid-70s didn't obtain Song of the Year on the pop charts. Well, Ariel, what you're speaking of was one of the biggest back-and-forth battles for a number one spot in music history. It began with a group called the Hutchinson Sisters originally, who were moderately successful as a group, but struck it big with one of the biggest singles of their career. And it was huge on the R&B charts as well as the pop charts. The problem was that it peaked at the same time a singer from Australia hit the charts with their first number one single. So the charts began this way. The singer Andy Gibb hit number one with I Just Want to Be Your Everything on the pop chart. For 4 weeks, no one could break through. Then the group you're speaking of broke through and stayed at number one for 4 weeks. But Andy Gibb held on to number two and for 1 week went to number three, but then roared back to the number one position. Not to be outdone, the group you're speaking of went back to number one as well. So both artists went to number one for 5 weeks. The problem? Andy Gibb stayed in the top 10 for a staggering 17 weeks. And the group you're speaking of changed their name from the Hutchinson Sisters to the Emotions, who entered the National R&B charts in May of 1977 to become the number one song in America. Here's the Emotions with Best of My Love.

0: Timeless Tracks trivia question from Ariel Hernandez of Marbella, Spain. The Emotions, who won a Grammy as Best R&B Vocal Group with a song that entered the National R&B charts in May of 1977. It's called Best of My Love. And if you have a trivia question or dedication, you can send it to me right here at timelesstracks@gmail.com or call us at the Timeless Tracks hotline. And that number is 310 area code 957-9274. 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
1: Timeless Track song number two.
0: A group that took its name from its hometown that consisted of seven members entered the national R&B charts with their first single in 1981 that reached the top 10. 2 years later, their third single entered the national R&B charts in February of 1983, and it peaked at number two. Here's Champagne with Try Again.

0: Champagne, their second top 10 single that entered the National R&B charts in February of 1983. It peaked at number 2, and it's called Try Again. Heard across the nation and around the world. My name is Tyrone Dubois, and you're listening to Timeless Tracks. Now coming up, a recap of the countdown and the number one song in America by an artist who came from a group who were to emulate one of the greatest R&B groups in history. Their first number one single as a solo artist is coming up right here on Timeless Tracks, the countdown of the top R&B songs in America over the last six decades, according to the National R&B Singles Charts.
1: Hey, this is Roxanne Shanté, and just like the tracks that he plays, you know I am timeless. They'll be right back with Timeless Tracks.
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3: These days, many Americans are at risk of foreclosure and losing their homes. Making Home Affordable from the U.S. government has already helped many struggling homeowners. 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
6: It's your boy Chubb Rock treating you right all the time, even though we're on the seas right now. Tom joined the crew with you, my boy Tyrone. Timeless Tracks, which I hope I have one of them. My boy told me that he plays it all the time. So to all the musicians out there, keep supporting my boy, man. All right? Peace.
0: Heard across the nation and around the world. My name is Tyrone Dubois, and you're listening to Timeless Tracks. We're now up to the number one song in America. But before we get there, let's recap the countdown by the number, artist, and year. Number 17, Lou Rawls, 1971. Number 13, Isaac Hayes, in the year of 1969. Number 10 was 4x4, in the year of 1987. Number 3 was Leola Kilgore, in the year of 1963. And the song that peaked at number 2 was Champagne, in the year of 1983.
7: Timeless Track song number 1.
0: We're now up to the number 1 song in America. It's by an artist from the Roxbury section of Boston, Massachusetts. He joined the group with four other members that was formed by a producer named Maurice Starr. And Starr's concept was to form a group that emulated one of the greatest R&B groups in history called the Jackson 5. It was basically a new edition of the Jackson 5. And the name New Edition became part of the group. The artist that was last to record a solo album and his first single that entered the National R&B charts in October of 1990 became the number one song in America. Here's Ralph Tresvant with Sensitivity.

0: No, no, no.
1: Ralph Tresvant, the biggest single of his career and the number one song in America. It entered the national R&B charts in October of 1990, and it's called Sensitivity. You've just heard the top R&B songs in the USA on Timeless Tracks, America's countdown of the top singles over the last six decades, according to the National R&B Singles Charts. The research for Timeless Tracks comes from National R&B Charts from the last six decades, and information about the artist, they come from various internet sources, including Soul Tracks, Oldies, AllMusic, Biography, and the artist's official web pages. Timeless Tracks is produced in Los Angeles, California by Tyrone Dubois in association with Windchime Productions. The music director is Jamar Collins, and the executive producer of Timeless Tracks is from the studios of Andrew Capra in Los Angeles, California. My name is Tyrone Dubois. Join us again as we go back into time and find the top R&B songs in America over the last six decades. You can like us on Facebook, follow us at Timeless Tracks on Twitter, or for more information on our show, you can always reach us at www.timelesstraxx.com. I'm Tyrone Dubois, and until then, never stop dreaming.
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